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0: Of course, it is the Hot Edit 8 right here on Q93 New Orleans, number one for hip-hop and R&B. We are counting down the most requested songs of the day. These are the songs you want to hear over and over and over again. Right now, at number seven, here is Drake with Janice, STFU. Shut up, you know.
1: I'm

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2: 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Make your word when you say it, be the business. No cap, God am a witness. Success feel better, independent. 9-11 at the Valley Adeline. 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Falling hard on another hemisphere. Somebody tell them people, Mr. Hemisphere.

0: Hemisphere. Somebody tell them people Mr. Hem is here.
1: Whoa, whoa, whoa, whoa, whoa, whoa.
0: Mr. Hem is here.
1: Whoa.
2: T.I. Mr. Hem, that is the number 7 song inside the Hot 8 today right here on Q93 New Orleans, number 1 for hip-hop and R&B. These are the most requested songs of the week. I got you with the number 1 song on the way. Also, your final chance at winning $1,000. That's at 840.
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0: One, two, three, four, five, six, seven.
1: MC, make another hit. 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
0: This ain't what you want.
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0: 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It's BJ So Cold. We'll pump it up. It's Q93.
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1: 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Straight out the 7-1. We live in this.
0: 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Number one for hip hop and R&B.

Shout out to that city, this Q Orleans, Jeremy in Maryland, repping that city all day. Downtown, uptown, the whole city, West Bank, A Wall, 9 Wall, 3rd Wall, 4th Wall, 6th Wall, everything. Shout out to New Orleans, man.

hip hop and R&B. I am Trey White. I got a side of Renee coming up next. Also, Chris Brown and Rihanna in Future. All right, so look, we are back with our welcome affair presented by Morris Bart. We got Johnny Gill along with Michelle, Sean Millie, and BJ Soul Cole. It's going down Tuesday, June 30th at the Orpheum. This concert is absolutely free, and your only way in is to win. And right now, make sure you drop me a message using the Talkback mic on our iHeartRadio app with your name and phone number. And look, the first message that I

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0: So cool. 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But we gonna do it like this here. From the 99 all the way to 2024. I hope y'all ready to buckle up.
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Mistakenly, nobody been in a bag, but how many bodies done been in her bag?

0: 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DJ Envy is back with another mix Monday morning at 5:30.
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1: Amazing. I can't wait to watch that.
5: Yes.
1: When that came out,
5: It premiered last night. Now, you know, Queen Latifah doesn't just talk about much of anything to anybody. So this is a very amazing interview to listen to. Now, one of the things they get into, they talk about her life, her career, all the things. One of the things they get into that stood out to me was Queen Latifah talking about how she would not even be here. We wouldn't know who she was today if it wasn't for Patti LaBelle. Mm-hmm. Let's take a listen.
6: Queen, thank you for so many things. And thank you for being my daughter. You know, we did that show, Star. You're just such a wonderful person for so many reasons. So many things that you've done for me that you don't know I know. And it's because you love me. And I love you too, honey. Thank you and happy Mother's Day.
7: Auntie Patti.
8: That was the legendary Patti LaBelle. What does that bring up for you?
7: She's been around my whole life. Mm. If it wasn't for Patti LaBelle, you might not even know who I am. At this point, when I lost my brother at 22, I was ready to like check out of this whole thing. And Patti LaBelle is one of the people who I talk to, who talked to me. She has lost sisters.
8: You lost four sisters?
7: Yes.
8: Yeah.
7: So her, Heavy D, were able to talk to me and like help reframe my thought.
5: Wow. Yeah. Now, she also gets into the moment at the BET Awards back in 2021, where she talked about pride and she wished a happy pride. Let's take a listen to Queen Latifah opening up about that moment.
9: I'm going to get off this stage, but I thank you so much for all of you, the fans, for supporting every crazy ass thing I've done through the year. And thank you for making Equalizer number one. Ebony, my love. Rebel, my love. Peace. Happy Pride.
5: Yeah, now this was, you know, Queen Latifah has been very private about her personal life. Even in this interview, they talk about it, but she's still very personal. But, you know, she opens up a lot here about why she decided to do that moment. Let's take a listen to her.
10: I'm trying to think of how to ask this without being too nosy. You have made a shift, a public shift.
7: Damn, did I?
10: You did.
7: What'd I do?
10: Stop. You are a married woman with a child. You do carpets with your wife. But when you've let people in a little bit, you did go on stage, you shout pride, clearly you're living in your truth and your family and your life.
7: Pride Day?
10: Dana.
7: I can't do just regular.
10: You made a choice to do that.
7: I did.
10: Yeah. So what about the, can you talk to, about that?
7: Like, great, I was question. Getting a lifetime achievement award and I didn't want to leave out the people who were part of the lifetime.
10: Yeah. That makes sense.
7: Yeah, that's about it.
10: Really?
7: It's really that simple.
10: It was not more complicated
7: it
10: than
7: was
10: that.
7: So not more complicated than that. It's not always that deep.
10: But some people think that if you don't share, it means you're hiding something.
7: People are just so fascinated about people's private lives.
10: Mm-hmm. I think also sometimes people want to know how you're navigating.
7: I may tell you how I navigate.
10: Okay.
7: I'm on my business.
3: Trouble Includes Lost Angie Martinez. What an amazing, just compassionate line of questioning.
5: Yeah.
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5: 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That interview is now live on Angie Martinez and Real Life IRL podcast. So please go watch and take a listen.
3: I respect Queen Latifah so much. Like her and Shaquem and what they built with Flavor Unit, you know, just starting off as friends and then, you know, the management company and the way they grew into Hollywood and TV and music, they just moguls all across the board.
11: Absolutely.
3: Yeah. Salute to Shaquem and Queen Latifah.
11: Salute to Queen Latifah. I love Queen Latifah. Mm-hmm. I love everything she stands for.
5: Yeah, the interview, it makes you smile too, because you could tell she's just in such a great place in life. And the two of them, their dynamic, it just makes you feel good. So,
12: I like two homegirls talking.
5: Yes.
0: That was the latest with Lauren. Now keep it locked. We got seven more joints to count down. And Byron Allen will be joining us. It's Weekends with the Breakfast Club.
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0: Hey, yo, yo, yo, yo, yo, it's your boy French Montana, and I'm spending my weekend right here with the Breakfast Club.
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2: Pop that thing, let it clap, ride this, while you sit on my lap. Spread them cheese, let me see that. 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

0: Christina, the director, were me. I love the Social Shakedown every Saturday. 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
2: 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It's time for One to Watch. It's a record that's climbing the charts. It's courtesy of T.I. It's Mr. Him. It's Weekends with the Breakfast Club.
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jamming. Weekends with Kiki on Q93, and coming up inside my That's Crazy Entertainment Report, Rick Ross is still throwing shade at Drake. Yeah, I'll let you hear from him. Plus, K. Michelle just announced who she would like to face off with in a versus battle. We'll get into it up next on Q93.

0: to do it. 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What you want for Memorial Day weekend? Shout out your people. 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
1: I used to think about immature things. You know, like, do you love me? 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Are you going to call me like you said you would? Is this really your real phone number?

about a conservative regular girl that still can beat a chess. Thorough as don't need your chess. Psychic as can reach a chess. Zodiac sign, it must be a Gemini moon, cause we about to go half. Mistakenly, nobody been in a bag, but how many bodies done been in her bag?

0: 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Who checking in?
1: Hey, what's up, Kiki? This 504 Jumbo calling from Wilmington, North Carolina. Just saying what's up to my people. Who that? We that? You heard me? Thank you.
0: Thank you, friend, for being locked in with the show. And you can always tap in with me through the iHeartRadio app. Just use that talkback mic. 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

0: know we got you through your holiday weekend. It's Kiki on your radio. I got music from BJ So Cole on the way. Yeah, he'll be at our welcome affair. I'll tell you how you could be there too up next on Q93.
1: Turn my headphone down a little bit. Yeah.

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0: He's been killing it on tour with Bruno Mars. I got a chance to check out the show the other day. It's Kiki on your radio coming up. I got you with music from Big Glow and Sexy Red. But first, it's Drake.
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Shout out to Nicole24 on Instagram. She hit me up and said she does not want to see any off-brand cold drinks at the cookout. That's fair. But you know, sometimes them off-brands be hitting, friend. Let me know what else you want to add to this list. It's Kiki on Q90.

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1: I say what? This your boy Hump and his first lady Daff, all the way from Baltimore, enjoying Q93. You understand me? Yeah!
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We rolling through your weekend. I got you with music from Kendrick Lamar on the way and music from Bruno Mars coming up. And shout out to Bruno. He was actually in my Instagram comment section this week. Friend, yeah, it happened. I'll tell you about it up next. It's Kiki on Q93.

Tell me who you're loyal to. Is it money, is it fame, is it weed, is it drink? Is it coming down with the loud pipes in the rain? Big chillin' only for the power in your name. Tell me who you're loyal to.

0: It's Weekends with Kiki on Q93, and the biggest free concert is back hitting the city. It is the Welcome Affair. I'll tell you how to come up on some tickets up next on Q93.
1: I used to think about immature things. You know, like, do you love me? 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Are you gonna call me like you said you would? Is this really your real phone number?

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1: Hey, what's up? Giving a shout out for everybody. This is your girl, Ayla from Hummer. I love what y'all play on Q93. Yeah. Q-

countdown. That's how you kick off Memorial Day weekend. Yes. It's Q93, home of the Breakfast Club. My name is Sheba Songs, checking in with you on this rainy Saturday. But don't worry, we got something that will put a smile on your face. We're going to talk about it. Hang tight.

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0: We're live from the Morris Bar Studio. Make us number one presale on your car radio and on.

0: MC Shaky Live.
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1: One of our Welcome Affair artists right there. Mm-hmm. Shout out to BJ So Cold. So the BET Awards is right around the corner, and one artist is already leading with the most nominations. I'll tell you who she is right at the future. He is two songs away, but Kalani got another one. It's Q93.

0: You know, this is the type of weather you chill at home with a glass of wine and watch Lifetime. I just told you everything I want to do. We got Rihanna up next, but let's turn it up a notch. Here's a Saturday night on Q93.
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2: 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Yeah.

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1: I love you, Q93. Straight out the 7 Ward. We live in
0: 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Q93. Number one for hip hop and R&B.

0: Q93 New Orleans, number one for hip-hop and R&B, also home of The Breakfast Club. I am Trey White in for Sheba Songs. All right, coming up next, new Tim's. It's called What You Need. I got BJ So Cold on the way. Also, I got Glorilla, and Netflix is making major moves. Actually about to start having live programming. Now, you know, they've never really had, like, a live show to come on there daily. You know, they've done live things from, you know, to the football games and different sporting events. Well, they have officially added The Breakfast Club as its first ever daily live show. And this is actually starting on June 1st. Yeah, June 1st. The show is going to be, of course, hosted by Charlamagne, DJ Envy, and Just Hilarious. And it's going to stream live weekdays, of course, on Netflix. And then also, of course, airing right here on Q93. So, yeah, man, The Breakfast Club making major moves. Shout out to them.
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Zodiac sign, it must be a Gemini moon, cause we about to go half. 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
0: ooh. 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
3: I'm one of the illest. Oh, bang.